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This love is fine. 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

I wonder if you're lonesome tonight. 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You read your lines so cleverly and never missed a cue. Then came act two. You seemed to change, you acted strange, and why I've never known. Honey, you lied when you said you loved me, and I had no cause to doubt you. 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Now the stage is bare, and I'm standing there with emptiness all around. And if he won't come back to me, then they can bring the curtain down.

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You don't have to be beautiful.

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This is a miracle, I'm so political. It's all I use to fuse this miracle. It's the one for the words I use are too strong, and the pain is straight up along. This is a miracle, I'm so political. It's all I use to fuse this miracle. It's the one for the words I use are too strong, and the pain is straight up along. Mix Dofe.

spokesman said today more than 700 enemy troops were killed last week in that sensitive border area. Throughout all of South Vietnam,

rings around on your shirt because they got their hip blown off right next to you. And that's not supposed to affect you. I can never understand. What would